Kansas City's best country variety, 94.1 KFKF. It's Erica J. How's it going on this Tuesday night? Hope your week is off to appreciate you being here tonight with Dylan Scott. This town's been too good to us.

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1: That was Mama's dream.
0: 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Cause when you got a fast car, you think you got everything.

94.1 KFKF. Woof, what a hot day today. Same story tomorrow, really. It is going to be above 90. More chance of some storms, I think, tomorrow. Summer doesn't officially start until June 21st, so early hot days here at the end of spring.

94.1 KFKF, Hardy, Eric Church, Morgan Wallen, Tim McGraw with MacArthur. And now you can follow MacArthur Legacy on socials to find out more about the story of MacArthur. It's a brand now, all about saving family farms too. Hardy was kind of telling the story about it and how he has a farm that was in his family for generations. And I think that's how this MacArthur thing came to be. But I'm loving it so far. But again, you can follow that on socials now too. Are you

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Kansas City's Best Country Variety 94.1 KFKF, Megan Maroney appears to be doing a collab with JP Sachs. I only saw a teaser on her Instagram about it. Ooh, but man, their harmonies sound amazing together, and it's something that I think she's been dreaming about for 5 years, and it's finally happening now. I can't wait to hear that. Here she is with Beautiful Things on 94.1 KFKF.

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94.1 KFKF. I don't know if you saw Cole Swindell teasing a new song. The teaser alone made me cry. It's a message to dad. Looks like it's going to be a song called Girl Dad, either a music video or maybe like a mini movie coming with that too. It's going to be sad, but I can't wait to hear that. And here he is now with a much more fun song. She Had Me at Heads Carolina.

94.1 KFKF, Dierks Bentley coming up later this hour. And tomorrow, more chances to win free tickets if you'd like to see him on Saturday at theater. 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

Kansas City's Best Country Variety 94.1 KFKF with Luke Bryan, Country and She Knows It. We are 1 month away from seeing him out at Morton Amphitheater. July 9th, he's going to be here. You can still get tickets to that show at kfkf.com.

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Kansas City's Best Country Variety 94.1 KFKF with George Strait. This next guy is having a pretty good year. He's opening up for Morgan Wallen. They've been having a ton of fun out on the road. This is Zach John King and Get to Drinkin'.

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94.1 KFKF, me and a beer can get through this Tuesday night. It's Erica J. We are getting there. Appreciate you listening tonight with Lainey Wills, Watermelon Moonshine.

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94.1 KFKF with Jordan Davis. Looks like he's been back in the studio working on new music. He did kind of a day in the life from CMA Fest. He was up early in the studio before going on stage at CMA Fest. So it must have been a busy day for him, but I can't wait to hear that new music.

94.1 KFKF with Morgan Wallen and Don't We. Geez, with all the bad press that he had from over the weekend, it took away from the fact that he teased a new song, and I am ready to hear more new music from him. If you didn't hear that little clip, it's still up on his socials. Check that out. Famous Friends now.

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94.1 KFKF. We have Riley Green putting out a new album on September 18th. It will include this song, and he did get permission from Toby Keith's family to sample Good As I Once Was. I love this song. It's Think As You Drunk Us.

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He's going to be here in a couple weeks for the Bass Pro Shops Summer Jam. 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

94.1 KFKF with Co Wetzel and High Road. He's another one who's going to be here this year. He is coming to Ajora Amphitheater on August 6th. It's at KFKF.com. 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

0: Kansas City's Best Country Variety 94.1, KFKF with Luke Combs and Be By You. This guy has entered into the rap world, kind of. He did a collab with Fetty Wap, brought him out at CMA Fest, but somehow he makes it work. It's Russell Dickerson. This guy's so much fun. Right now, it's Every Little Thing.
1: My baby, she's Alabama, a Dixieland delight. 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She's

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94.1 KFKF talking a lot about CMA Fest, which was last week in Nashville. These two got to close things out, and it looked like a pretty amazing, fun performance. Luke Bryan and George Burge. This is Ride, Ride, Ride.

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94.1 KFKF. Last night, Nate Smith teased a bunch of new music, and he only left the post up for 2 hours. He wanted his super fans to hear it and let him know what songs they liked the best. In my opinion, they were all really good. So, new music coming soon from this guy. Here's World on Fire.

94.1 KFKF with Kenny Chesney and Carrie On. He is back at Sphere in Vegas next week. Are you going? We're running out of chances to see him out there. I'm unfortunately not. My daughter is. She's celebrating her 22nd birthday at his show there next Thursday. And I am a very jealous mom. Happy for her. Just a little jealous.

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94.1 KFKF with Tim McGraw and Real Good Man. Such a sexy song there. It's Erica J. I am heading out of here. Have a great rest of your Tuesday night. I'll be back in with you tomorrow night at 7. Going to leave you with a new one from Jacob Hackworth. This is What Took You So Long. Good night.

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She said, honey, what would you do if you'd have never met me? 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

0: 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Excited to play you brand new music from Kid Rock. Now, the song originally done by Cody Johnson, but Kid Rock is taking a spin at it. Turn it up. Let me know what you think. This is KF Country.
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Now there's a box of greasy parts sitting in the trunk of that 65. Still waiting on you and your grandpa.

all alone one Sunday morning with this song stuck in my head. And in that moment, something or someone spoke to me. They said there was still a verse that needed to be written for this song. And to get up and write it down. There's a book that's sitting in your house somewhere that could use some dusting off. There's a man who died for all our sins. Hang him from the cross. You can give your life to Jesus and he'll give you a second chance.

94.1 KFKF. Ella Langley going to be playing a sold-out concert next Friday, June 19th. 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

94.1 KFKF. If you're trying to prep for it later today, just know it's going to be hot. Temperatures near 90, but looking ahead to next week, 70s. I'm good with that.

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Still proud to play your all-time favorites, but new music too when it's good. 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

0: Spencer Dickerson on 94.1 KFKF. He is so much fun to follow on Instagram, and if you're not following him, do so. He is a family guy, Christian guy, but he is a hoot. 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
1: I am obsessed with that one. It's John Party on 94.1 KFKF. 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
1: And at KFKF, my name is Ashley. Thank you so much for hanging out with me. If you ever want to hear a song, you can be like Rebecca and text in. She wanted to hear Megan Maroney. So this one is going out to you, Rebecca. And you, listening, text me too. I'll play your song. 816-394-9400.

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Sadly, rain is in the forecast for today and tomorrow, but Dale Carter will have Dan Holliday in after 5 with a weather forecast for you coming up on KFKF.

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KFKF, Kansas City's best country variety. My name is Ashley. Thank you so much for hanging out with me. It's officially Wednesday, so you're already halfway through the work week. So let's go with that. Turn it up, though. George Burge, Luke Bryan. 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

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That is it for me. 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He's in next. He's got Dirk Bentley tickets for that show this Saturday night. 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
1: I can't tell you how many times I've tried to get Tracy Lawrence to rewrite that song, because it always ends badly for Daddy. 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As a daddy, it concerns me this close to Father's Day. 516, hi there. 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
1: All right, here's the skinny on the weather today. It's going to be another day where we're going to be watching the skies for storms. This time it looks like it won't start till about 10 o'clock this morning, but we'll keep an eye on that. Partly sunny, steamy today. 91 will feel like 102. It's already 78 and feeling kind of sticky. And looking all the way through the weekend, it looks like we're going to be dodging showers and thunderstorms and hot weather. Today could be the hottest day of the week. Then it's 89 tomorrow, 84 on Friday, back up to 88 on Saturday, and 78 on Sunday. I mean, it's going to be so hot today, you're going to want to get some lemonade. But be prepared, the prices have gone up.
10: How's it going, everybody? Just stopped at my local lemonade stand. Now, I always stop at lemonade stands in my neighborhood because I used to always do those as a kid. I respect the grind. I go up there and say, hey, can I have one lemonade, please? She said, yeah, sure. $2.50, please. What? Are you insane? $2.50? What kind of inflation is that? Whose fault is this? Who told these kids that $2.50 is okay? I used to charge like 25 cents, maybe 50 if I was feeling greedy that day.
1: Okay, Boomer. I've always wanted to say that to somebody else because they say it to me all the time. Okay, Boomer. I mean, who's even watching over these lemonade stands, huh?
11: They are not legally allowed to work in this country. They don't follow American laws against child labor. They sell an unlicensed product that has not been safety inspected. And they are in your neighborhood. It's time we put a stop to lemonade stands. These illegal black market speakeasies are putting local beverage suppliers out of business as these literal sugar daddies front the sugar to these criminal kids. And when mom gave them lemons, do you know what they made? A mockery of America. Stop lemonade stands now before what seems sweet turns

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0: 9th and 10th, Chris Stapleton will be at the all-new Morton Amphitheater in Riverside. Lots of shows coming that way. 529, Dale Carter Morning Show, where at Walmart, there's a show every day.
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0: Now, this has nothing to do with the folks who shop there. This is more about the employees, namely a 16-year-old Walmart employee. I should say former Walmart employee, because apparently when you get fired at Walmart, they want the vest back. The vest that you wear as a Walmart employee. And this girl didn't want to give it back. I'll have to ask Sarah. Sarah's my friend who manages the neighborhood Walmart in Blue Springs, right there on Duncan Road and 7. She would know the answer to this. Do you have to give the vest back? And if you don't, will the police be involved?
7: We gave you every opportunity to leave. They needed the vest. That's all they needed.
8: I'll give it to the store manager, the head of the store. The head of the store. I literally said that 5 times. I was coming back tomorrow to talk to the lady. I said that. And I said I was done talking. I'm not talking to y'all. I'm talking to y'all higher ups.
7: They didn't want to talk to you. They needed the vest back. That was it.
8: I said I was going to talk to their higher ups. It's nothing for me to alliterate with them. Literally.
7: All they wanted was the vest.
8: Okay, and
7: I said,
8: but they were going to get the vest.
7: You're yelling at me, not letting you talk.
8: Because okay? There's nothing to talk about. It's nothing to talk about.
0: I'm waiting for Jerry. You know, when you're going to alliterate, you should probably do it literally. And you wonder why Walmart is joining everybody else going to self-checkout. This is not Billy Joel on...

0: Would this be considered the night shift? It's always dark when I come to work. That's John Party. This is 94.1 KFKF, Kansas City's best country variety. 534, 26 to get there by 6 o'clock. The atmosphere, very unstable. Don't be shocked if there's a pop-up storm, pop-up shower here or there. There's one in the Olathe area right now. 78 on our way to 91. The heat index will make it feel like 102. Partly sunny with a chance for afternoon showers and thunderstorms. We might even get some of those later on this morning. Tonight, chance for showers and thunderstorms in 73. Same forecast for tomorrow. Showers and thunderstorms in 89. Sun comes out Friday, a little cooler in 84. Chance for afternoon showers and thunderstorms on Saturday and Sunday. High today Saturday, 88. And on Sunday, 10 degrees cooler at 78. We're at 78 now in KF Country. Well, score another one for the Thugs. Lee's Summit leaders ending their annual tradition. The Downtown Lee's Summit Main Street Board of Directors announcing yesterday that the 2026 Downtown Days Festival will be their last. Officials cited safety concerns after violence interrupted the event for the third straight year. Another Kansas City area community turning down a proposed data center. The Edgerton, Kansas Planning Commission rejecting a proposal yesterday. Damac Digital had proposed building a $700 million data center on 54 acres in southern Johnson County, land that it already owns, but the site is currently zoned as a warehouse. ESPN reporting the Chiefs and offensive tackle Wanye Morris have agreed to explore trade options. Morris has started 16 games over the past three seasons. He's looking for a situation where he might play more. The Chiefs selected the 25-year-old in the third round of the 2023 NFL draft out of Oklahoma. On the field, the three-day mandatory mini camp continues today and tomorrow, then a break until training camp late next month. Just getting started here on Hump Day, 536. Let's give you 24 to get there by 6 o'clock. First of three great throwbacks from a country star turning 47 today. That's coming up next. Jackie's got the nitty-gritty from Music City, and today is National Bed Bug Prevention Day. We'll celebrate that just like we celebrate everything. We get it all in next and squeeze it in before 6 on KFKF.
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6: At 5:43, 17 to get there by 6 o'clock, and happy birthday to Lee Bryce. Lee Bryce is 47 today, recognized long before his artist career as one of the best songwriters in Nashville. It's ironic that his first number one single was actually written by somebody else. He took it all the way to number one back in 2011, so since that was 15 years ago, it qualifies as a throwback. So on Lee Bryce's birthday, we play his first number one single, A Woman Like You, Lee Bryce. And of course, he still plays in KF Country.
13: Last night, out of the blue, drifting off to the evening news, she said, honey, what would you do if you'd have never met me? I just laughed, said, I don't know. I could take a couple

0: Happy birthday to Lee Bryce. He's turning 47 today. That is Woman Like You. That was his very first as an artist, number one single, but he's had a bunch of number ones as a writer. 546, 14 to get there by 6 o'clock, 78. On our way to 91, heat index is going to make it feel like 102. And once in a while, it'll just start storming for no apparent reason. Tonight, chance for showers and thunderstorms, 73. Showers and thunderstorms much more likely tomorrow with a high near 89. Sun comes out Friday in 84. Rain and storms are back with us for Saturday and Sunday. 88 on Saturday, 78 on Sunday. Pretty complicated stuff there, but we took you right through it. 78 now in KF Country. Not like I have a degree in meteorology like Dan Holliday. College is the route for a lot of people, but there are other ways to go. You'll hear in the next half hour from a guy who has a master's degree and can't find a job. Maybe we've got some help for him coming up here. Have you seen on Netflix that they're going to do a live-action Scooby-Doo complete with a cute dog? Aww. I know. Where are they headed next with that? We'll tell you at 6:30. And, of course, the World Cup is all the rage here in Kansas City. I know. Soccer. I'm trying to suck it up and take one for the team here with a World Cup update. At least I get to put my own spin on it, so that might be fun. Coming up a little less than an hour from right now. Sets the table for a big 6 o'clock hour. We still have work to do in the 5, and that includes Jackie with the Nitty Gritty from Music City. Get a new Kia with lifetime oil changes and tire rotations at Bombsite Independence Kia. Trust their tradition, and that's no BS. Jackie, good morning.
1: Good morning, Dale.
0: Well, the weather is always a thing, and I guess Morgan Wallen's still getting blowback for weather that may or may not have happened in Pittsburgh, and other festivals are being affected as well.
1: Rock the South was set to kick off tomorrow with Riley Green, Zach Top, and Jason Aldean as the headliners. But with a large amount of rainfall, organizers are moving the entire festival to this fall. And they've also added an extra day. The Decatur Alabama Fest will now happen October 1st to the 4th.
0: You know, the beautiful thing about the new Morton Amphitheater in Riverside? It's got a roof.
1: That's right. Zach Top is in the lead for Best Son of the Summer. There's an adorable video of Zach dancing with his mom to George Strait at a recent show where he was also the opener.
0: Well, he's the headliner on June 26th at night number 2 of the Country Stampede at Azura Amphitheater. No roof there, so you take your chances, but I'm going to be there.
1: Awesome. Country music fans love to relive the 90s era, and now Wynonna is back with new music today. It's been 10 years since she released any solo music, and now she's used her life to inspire The Hard Truth. It drops October 2nd and was produced by her husband, Cactus. Wynonna is also hitting the road starting tomorrow in Jackson Hole, Wyoming. She'll be touring with Melissa Etheridge. Now, it sounds like his divorce inspired his new cover album. Keith Urban shared recently how he bought a studio in Nashville. And by the time it was ready to use, he was getting ready to embark on a new tour. Well, he compiled a session band, and they decided to record some yacht rock songs for fun. But everybody had so much fun, they've recorded more after the tour. And now there's a whole album.
0: I'll tell you, Ed Walker is a big fan. He's like yanking on my arm. He's like, we got to play this stuff.
1: It is pretty great.
0: Well, and Ed rarely gets excited about anything.
1: All right, then. I guess we better play it. The Country Music Association wants you to save the date for next year's CMA Fest, June 10th until the 13th, where the nightly concerts will move to the Titans' new stadium. And finally, a very happy birthday today to Lee Bryce. I'm Jackie Lucky, back tomorrow with more news and dish from Nashville for KF Country.
0: All right, thanks a lot, Jackie. We cover very important stories on this program. Today is National Bed Bug Prevention Day. I think it's something we could all get behind. National Bed Bug Prevention Day. I know they had that story down at Disney at the resort where the guy, you know, found like bed bugs. I wonder, how's that working out? Is Disney doing okay on that?

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0: Celebrating America 250 and marking the 25th anniversary of 9/11. 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I said

0: FGL may be back together again. We're kind of watching that story for you. They're separate now, but there's a lot of talk that they're going to be back together soon. Stay. That's FGL. Just past 6 o'clock in Kansas City. 6:01 to be exact. 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An unstable atmosphere. Storms could pop up pretty much any time. It's very muggy outside. 78 on our way to 91. Heat index will make it feel like 102. Chance for showers and thunderstorms today, tonight, tomorrow. The high today, 91. Low tonight, 73. 89 tomorrow. We'll see the sun on Friday in 84. Then showers and thunderstorms are back in the forecast for the weekend. 88 on Saturday, 78 on Sunday. 78 now in KF country. U.S. bases in the Middle East have now come under Iranian attack in response to earlier U.S. strikes on Iran. U.S. Central Command announcing those strikes yesterday in retaliation for the downing of an Apache helicopter over the Strait of Hormuz. Now there are reports of Iranian attacks on sites in Jordan, Bahrain, and Kuwait. It continues. Maine Democrat Senate candidate Graham Plattner, the guy with the Nazi tattoo. I think it's Nazi. He's advancing to the general election. He beat Governor Janet Mills and David Costello in yesterday's primary. Plattner will face Republican incumbent Senator Susan Collins in the November midterms. Royals are on a 3-game winning streak. They beat the Rangers 5-3 in the series opener at the K. Jack Caglione, what a night at the plate, 3-for-3 with 2 home runs and 3 RBIs. The win pulled the Royals to 11 games under 500. It's a pretty deep hole. They're in last place, 8 games behind division-leading Cleveland, but they got to continue to play, got to continue to grind. They'll host the Rangers again tonight at Kauffman Stadium. 6:03 at KFKF. Let's get our first look at traffic this morning. Steve Parker's with us in the KFKF Sky Cruiser. Steve?
1: 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Dale mentioned those scattered showers that could pop up pretty much anywhere. Well, we had one over here, and now we have an accident. Northbound 435, just past Eastwood Traffic Way. All lanes are blocked at the moment. This has quickly turned into a bumper-to-bumper parking lot back to 350 Highway. So, don't go past that. Otherwise, you're going to be sitting in traffic. Again, it's northbound 435, just past Eastwood. All lanes blocked and a solid backup to 350. Switch to Liberty Mutual. 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

Ella Langley is here June 19th, and that is coming up quick. That is a sold-out date at Cable Dahmer Arena. We have some tickets that we've held back to the end. We're going to be giving those away several different ways. In fact, if you're not in the text club yet, I would recommend you joining. Number one, it helps us help you have a better listening experience on KFKF, because a couple of times a month we come to you and ask you to take the new music survey, and we find out how much you like songs like Be Her by Ella Langley, how much we should be playing them, if we should be playing them at all. So that helps us, helps you have a better listening experience, and you might win something like Ella Langley tickets. So if you haven't done it yet, if you've already done it, we already have you. If you haven't done it yet, text the word club to 816-394-9400. We're getting close to the concert, so those tickets are going to be given away pretty soon on KFKF. Well, there are many different signs of success in life, right? You've heard the first person in my family to have a college education. I'm not. By my count, I'm the third, because one of my uncles was a high school principal, and one of my aunts was a nurse. The other was something else in the medical field. So they had, like, real degrees. I have whatever I have. I have a degree in political science. I'm not even sure why, because I've been on the radio for most of my life. People are told you have to have a college degree, and a bachelor's degree is not good enough. You need to have a master's degree. I am here to tell you there are multiple paths to success. Don't sleep on trade schools. Those people, I talked to a college or high school graduate this year at his graduation.

0: I just got denied from Walmart as a cashier. I have a master's degree, bro. I went to school for 12 years, got my high school degree. I went to for 4 years to get my bachelor's, and then I went for an extra 2 years to get my master's. And the worst part is, I'm $120,000 in debt. Because society wants to tell you to go to school. Shut up. Please stop spreading that. Because now I have no idea what to do. I've applied to over 300 companies, and I've gotten responses back from 11 of them. Why do you think I'm applying to Walmart to be a cashier? Because no one is hiring. Why do you even post a job offering? You're not going to hire anyone or respond.
1: Yeah, I mean, I have another option for him. You might want to consider this.
2: 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Is your hair color rainbow? If so,
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0: City's best country variety. 94.1 KFKF hit me like a hurricane. That is Luke Combs. No hurricane in Kansas City, just some pop-up storms that could be inconvenient. A sultry day. The atmosphere is really charged right now. 91 our high temperature today. The heat index will make it feel like 102, and it is firing up little pop-up storms here and there. We've already had a couple of those this morning. May have more later this morning and this afternoon. Better chance for showers and thunderstorms tonight, down to 73. Showers and thunderstorms are likely tomorrow with a high near 89. Friday, we see the sun in 84. Saturday and Sunday, a chance for afternoon storms both days. 88 on Saturday, just 78 on Sunday. 78 is where we are now in KF Country. Maybe you just stay indoors, chill, watch a little Netflix. Have you seen? Netflix is always coming up with some interesting stuff. They've released a teaser for their upcoming live-action Scooby-Doo series, in which Scooby-Doo is played by an actual dog. Not a dog, actually. Just a really cute puppy. I just want to take him home. But I just think, I don't know. I just can't see that as Scooby-Doo. I mean, he's not going to talk, is it? I don't know how this is all going to work, but this is probably the first of many. This is their first attempt. Where will it end up? Well, we dare to speculate on this show.
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2: 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Want some lasagna?
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4: KFKF. Stop messing with my childhood. I like Scooby-Doo just the way it was. Woo! Mark Wills, 19-something, for all of us who were born in the 20th century. That sounds so long ago.
5: I saw Star Wars at least 8 times. Had the Pac-Man pattern memorized. And I've seen the stuff.

0: we say, way back in the 20th century. 6:33 at KFKF, 27 to get there by 7 o'clock as we check in with my fellow 20th century traveler. I'm getting text, Steve, that 435 north and southbound is affected over by the stadiums. Is that same wreck?
1: Yeah, it is. I'll go ahead and say it was apparently pedestrian hit. I hate to even report on that. Somebody hit on the interstate. You know how that's probably going to end. And why is somebody walking across an interstate? I'll just never understand that. So they're forcing them off at Eastwood Traffic Way. Here's what the police did. They jumped in there and completely stopped traffic upstream so the folks that had already passed that Eastwood exit could turn around and then exit there. And that's where they're going to force you off, probably, I would guess, through most of the morning with the investigation ongoing. But yeah, with all that activity, southbound is definitely slowing past it as well. 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
7: At 642, 18 to get there by 7 o'clock. Up next, the World Cup update. And I know, it's not my thing. I know a lot of you feel the same way. But we're rooting for the town. We want the town to do well. So I'm going to try and put my personal bias aside and give you a fair and balanced World Cup update. That is coming up next. But first, one of the reasons I'm not a big soccer fan is probably embedded in this song. We'll go back and play it for you. Number one from 2011. This is Toby Keith. The song is called Made in America. Right? I'm an American. I'm proud to be an American. Aren't you?

exactly where I was made, if you know what I mean, but I was born in a hospital in Evansville, Indiana. Made in America. That is Toby Keith. This is 94.1 KFKF. Who is the honorary Kansan that we will honor with guests of celebrity? That's coming up at about 7:15 this morning. Give you a chance at Dierks Bentley tickets on KFKF. So here we go, 6:46, 14 to get there by 7 o'clock. 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Okay, I'm just going to lay this out there. I've said it to friends of mine. The shocked face on one of my colleagues at work here when I said this, but I have always viewed the game of soccer as something like you would do on the playground in grade school. Just go chase a ball around. That's it. You kids got a lot of energy. Go chase the ball around. My boss, big soccer fan. He is over the moon for all of this. He told me how much he paid for quarterfinal tickets at what we usually call Arrowhead Stadium, but now it's going to be Kansas City Stadium. I told him, I said, if you gave me that money and told me I had to go to the soccer game, I wouldn't go. That's just kind of how I feel about it. But we're trying to be fair and balanced because it's big for the town, and we want the town to do well. I just wish some people would stop shooting at each other. Could you stop doing that while we have company in town? We got the FIFA Fan Festival, right? The public got the preview of the festivities at the National World War I Museum and Memorial yesterday. The free event operates throughout the World Cup, with several matches, of course, taking place at what we call Arrowhead Stadium. The town turned orange yesterday, and Donald Trump was nowhere near it. The Netherlands men's national soccer team arrived in Kansas City yesterday afternoon. The team is going to use the KC Current training facility in Riverside as their base camp for the World Cup. Argentina, England, and Algeria also based in the Kansas City area during the tournament. My biggest problem with all of this is that America just doesn't do well in it. If America did well in it, I would root for the USA if they were playing a tiddlywinks tournament. But because my country doesn't do well,

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4: 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And you have designed plays and you're trying to get to the end zone. 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

That is definitely the mission when I come to work every morning, is just to see you smile. And I can't even see you, but I hear from you sometimes. Sometimes I even make some of you cry. I just got an email on that. A song that took somebody back to when their kid graduated from high school. We have a lot of songs like that that tell a story, and that's a big part of country music and why we're proud to play it for you at 94.1 KFKF, Kansas City's best country variety. 78 on our way up to 91 with a heat index of 102, and with the unstable atmosphere, we're getting pop-up storms all over the place. Pretty good storm going through the Northland right now, and we do have a chance for showers and thunderstorms in the forecast with a partly sunny sky as well. Better chance for more tonight in 73. Showers and thunderstorms in the forecast tomorrow, high near 89. Friday

0: Friday, we get a break, sunshine in 84, and then showers and thunderstorms back in the forecast for Saturday and Sunday. 88 on Saturday, just 78 for the high on Sunday. We're sitting at 78 degrees now in KF country. Score one for the Thugs. Lee Summit is basically saying uncle. They're ending an annual tradition there. The downtown Lee Summit Main Street Board of Directors announcing yesterday that the 2026 Downtown Days Festival will be the last. Officials citing safety concerns after violence interrupted the event for the third year. Saturday was not a good look for Lee Summit, and they say that that annual tradition is gone. Where will the Thug class head next? Which thing will they disrupt next? Is Santa Caligon next? I don't know. The speculation's out there. Teens are out of control from Kansas City to the suburbs, all the way to Texas. Texas teenager Carmelo Anthony, he's going to head to prison for decades after being sentenced in the fatal stabbing of a fellow student at a high school track meet. The jury found the 19-year-old Anthony guilty of murdering 17-year-old Austin Metcalf during a confrontation at a Frisco area school event last year, later sentenced him to 35 years in prison. He'll be eligible for parole after serving at least half that time. In hockey, the Stanley Cup Final is all tied up following the Hurricanes' 5-3 win over the Golden Knights in Game 4 in Vegas. The series will shift back to Carolina for Game 5. That game will be Thursday in Raleigh. Just past 7 o'clock, may have to give Steve some extra time because 435 is a mess in at least two different locations, Steve.
1: Yeah, you bet, Dale. 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Just a little before we got going this morning, this crash happened, really bad wreck. Somebody, a pedestrian, hit on 435, and that was right around Snyabar, right around the Snyabar overpass just past Eastwood Trafficway. So that's where they're going to force you off still, northbound on 435. Southbound traffic is slowing past all the activity. Then back upstream, somebody flipped their car over, and I mean, they flipped it over. It's on its top, front end heavily damaged as well, northbound 435, right about 87th Street. That has the left lane blocked there. And now getting reported. Now, this is going to be on the exit ramp, though. This won't be a problem, at least getting by. Westbound I-70 exit to 23rd. 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
2: Prettiest girl I'd ever seen. Look at her, man, look at me.

0: Yeah, I think he probably does that Saturday night.
1: Drunk on the plane.
0: Yeah.
1: I might be passed out.
0: Dierks Bentley on KFKF.
1: In the baggage claim. But right now, I'm drunk on a plane.
0: He will be the first country act to play the all-new Morton Amphitheater. Ricky Skaggs is on that show, too. I'm excited about it. It's coming up Saturday night. How would you like to go? We have some last chance winning for tickets going on now with the Mindbender with Ed Walker at 12:15 and Your Ear with Jim Daniels this afternoon at 4:30. It starts right now, though. If you can name this honorary Kansan. Give me the actress, the character, or the movie. Actress, character, or movie. One of three. If you do all three, we call that the trifecta. And really, if you live in this part of the country, you ought to be able to do the trifecta on this. Honorary Kansan, here comes the clip. Listen very carefully.
2: 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We're not in Kansas anymore.
0: 816-394-9400. Actress, character, or movie. One of three gets you Dierks Bentley tickets if you're caller 10 right now. 816-394-9400. Reba McEntire. It's not Reba McEntire. There you go. You can mark that off. Fancy. This is KF Country.
3: Well, I remember

0: 101 KFKF, Kansas City's best country variety. Coming up on 729, kind of a nasty storm going through the Northland right now. And I told you, the atmosphere is very charged. We could get those pop-up storms pretty much at any time. Otherwise, it's going to be hot today. 91, the heat index will make it feel like 102.
1: 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Here's another KFKF winner.
0: Okay, today it's guest the honorary Kansan, and here comes a clip for you again.
2: Toto, I have a feeling we're not in Kansas anymore.
0: To the phones we go. Hi, you're on KFKF. Who are you?
3: Hi, my name is Tristan.
0: Tristan, what town do you live in?
3: I live in Olathe, Kansas.
0: Okay, well, there you go. So you are a Kansan, so this ought to be easy for you. Actress, character, or movie, who is that honorary Kansan?
3: Okay, I can just name one of the three, Wizard of Oz.
0: Really? That's all you've got?
3: And then Judy Garland, I think.
0: All right, well, that's two.
3: And Dorothy.
0: Thank you. That's the trifecta. I just worked it through for you. How about that? I think I can only do one, but I'm really going to do three. I think you were sandbagging me is what you were doing.
3: No, I didn't want to choke, you know.
0: All right. Well, Judy Garland would have been 104 today, and I say honorary Kansan because she was born in Grand Rapids, Michigan. You knew more than enough. You knew everything, and that gets you Dierks Bentley tickets with Ricky Skaggs. That's coming up Saturday night at the all-new Morton Amphitheater.
3: That's crazy awesome.
0: Crazy awesome. Love that. Tell me what station plays Kansas City's best country variety.
3: 94.1.
0: All right. How many times have you seen The Wizard of Oz? I can't even count probably the number of times I've seen The Wizard of Oz. And we've all seen the little munchkins, right? The little munchkins. Apparently, if you read enough autobiographies, the little munchkins were kind of grabby. They were kind of handsy, especially with Dorothy in the short skirt. I mean,

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3: Come on now, if you're with me, you know the perfect song to play out of this. Joe DeMasina. Love Jody. This might have been her debut single. You're not in Kansas anymore. 94.1. 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

0: Jody Messina at 94.1 KFKF, Kansas City's best country variety, 734, 26 to get there by 8 o'clock. Still to come, third of three great throwbacks. It was number one today back in 1989. Jackie's got the nitty gritty for Music City. And many of us were glued to our televisions watching HBO on this day back in 2007. What were we watching? You'll find out. We track all that next and get it in before 8 o'clock. First, let's get an update on traffic. A very busy morning for Steve Parker.
1: Yeah, especially on northbound 435 Missouri side. Accident that shut down the interstate happened right when we started this morning, right around 6 o'clock. Somebody hit on the interstates. Of course, that's horrible. And the investigation ongoing, so still forcing you off of northbound 435 at Eastwood Traffic Way. And then back upstream, we had the accident involving the overturned vehicle. I mean, they did it right. It was on its top there at 87th Street, northbound on 435, and still had a lane blocked there getting around. That actually looks like, yeah, okay, they just drove away with the last of that. So you're clear there. Northbound 435 at 87th Street. And then a car fire is what they're reporting. Okay, southbound I-35 just past Gardner Road. The right lane blocked out there on the south side. 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Steve Parker in the Security Bank of Kansas City Sky Cruiser on 94.1 KFKF.
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0: At 7:42, 18 to get there by 8 o'clock. We roll the clock back to June 10th, 1989. We always talk about the class of 89, and really the guy who led that, I mean, you could make an argument for Randy Travis, but I would say Clint Black was one of the early leaders of that. He had the number one song today in 1989. We still play it on KFKF. Because we are Kansas City's best country variety. Clint Black, here comes a better...

0: is Clint Black, number one today back in 1989. That's a Better Man. Coming up on 746, 14 to get there by 8 o'clock. 78 on our way to 91. The heat index will make it feel like 102. And the atmosphere is ripe for storms. And we just saw one go through Smithville that was pretty strong. Actually, that was a pretty good line that went all the way through the Northland here. And we might get more of that throughout the day. Partly sunny skies and a chance for storms. Chance for showers and thunderstorms tonight down to 73. Better chance tomorrow with a high near 89. Friday, at this point, looks like no chance for storms and a high near 84. That probably means it'll storm all day. Chance for showers and thunderstorms again on the weekend. 88 on Saturday, 78 on Sunday. We're at 78 now in KF Country. June 19th, that's a big day at Cable Dahmer Arena as that show was sold out on day one. Of course, we're talking about Ella Langley. Ella Langley fever is going on here. I actually got a t-shirt from the record label that says I'm an Ella Fella, so I'm going to wear my Ella Fella shirt on June 19th. Even toddlers are singing along with Ella Langley. You'll hear another cute toddler singing part of Choosin' Texas. We'll play that for you coming up in the next half hour. And then is it me? I mean, it's springtime, and I never was an allergy person, but my eyes are just driving me crazy. You going through that too? We'll go through it together right before we turn things over to Ed Walker and the Midday Show. That is the plan for next hour. Still work to do in the 7 o'clock hour, including Jackie Lucky with the Nitty Gritty for Music City. 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Jackie, good morning.
1: Good morning, Dale.
0: Well, the weather is always a thing, and I guess Morgan Wallen's still getting blowback for weather that may or may not have happened in Pittsburgh, and other festivals are being affected as well.
1: Rock the South was set to kick off tomorrow with Riley Green, Zach Topp, and Jason Aldean as the headliners. But with a large amount of rainfall, organizers are moving the entire festival to this fall, and they've also added an extra day. The Decatur Alabama Fest will now happen October 1st to the 4th.
0: You know, the beautiful thing about the new Morton Amphitheater in Riverside? It's got a roof.
1: That's right. Zach Topp is in the lead for Best Son of the Summer. There's an adorable video of Zach dancing with his mom to George Strait at a recent show where he was also the opener.
0: Well, he's the headliner on June 26th at night number 2 of the Country Stampede at Azura Amphitheater. No roof there, so you take your chances, but I'm going to be there.
1: Awesome. Country music fans love to relive the 90s era, and now Wynonna is back with new music today. It's been 10 years since she released any solo music, and now she's used her life to inspire The Hard Truth. It drops October 2nd and was produced by her husband, Cactus. Wynonna is also hitting the road starting tomorrow in Jackson Hole, Wyoming. She'll be touring with Melissa Etheridge. Now, it sounds like his divorce inspired his new cover album. Keith Urban shared recently how he bought a studio in Nashville, and by the time it was ready to use, he was getting ready to embark on a new tour. Well, he compiled a session band, and they decided to record some yacht rock songs for fun. But everybody had so much fun, they've recorded more after the tour. And now, there's a whole album.
0: I'll tell you, Ed Walker is a big fan. He's like yanking on my arm. He's like, we got to play this stuff.
1: It is pretty great.
0: Well, and Ed rarely gets excited about anything.
1: All right, then. I guess we better play it. The Country Music Association wants you to save the date for next year's CMA Fest, June 10th until the 13th, where the nightly concerts will move to the Titans' new stadium. And finally, a very happy birthday today to Lee Bryce. I'm Jackie Lucky, back tomorrow with more news and dish from Nashville for KF Country.
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0: Maybe they needed Tony Soprano and Lee Summit this past weekend.
6: It's okay. 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
0: Come on. Where are the parents out there? Control your kids, for crying out loud.
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When the CB rang for the bobtail rig, it's rolling on like thunder. Well, I answered him and he asked me, aren't you from out in Tulsa? 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Just dropped a little.

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0: Kansas City's best country variety, 94.1 KFKF, just past 8 o'clock, 8:01 to be exact. A reminder, this is still spring, and I call these the battleground weeks between spring and summer, and spring's holding on, saying, okay, summer, you're going to have a hot, hot summer, but I still have some storms to give you, and on a day like this, the atmosphere very charged, and we're seeing some pop-up storms here in KF country. A pretty good one north of the river, and now one has popped up in the Harrisonville area, so just don't be surprised if you're out there and all of a sudden it's sunny, hot, and humid, and then a pop-up storm happens. 91 degrees, that'll be our high today. It'll feel like 102. Tonight, chance for showers and thunderstorms in 73. Showers and thunderstorms, pretty good chance tomorrow, 89 the high. Sunny and 84 on Friday, and then chances for showers and thunderstorms back for the weekend, 88 on Saturday, 78 again on Sunday. We're at 78 now in KF country. Missiles are flying in the Middle East again. U.S. bases in the Middle East have come under Iranian attack in response to earlier U.S. strikes on Iran. U.S. Central Command announced those strikes yesterday in retaliation for the downing of an Apache helicopter over the Strait of Hormuz. Now there are reports of Iranian attacks on sites in Jordan, Bahrain, and Kuwait. So it continues. A police chase in Louisiana ending with a man getting attacked by an alligator. State police say they were able to track a reckless driving suspect to an elevated stretch of highway west of New Orleans. Victor Rivas tried to escape. He jumped into a swamp and came eye to eye with an alligator. Royals on a 3-game winning streak. They beat the Rangers 5-3 in the series opener at the K. Jack Caglione had a great night, 3-for-3, 2 home runs, 3 RBIs to lead the team at the plate. The win pulls the Royals to 11 games under 500. Still in last place, 8 games behind division leading Cleveland. They'll host the Rangers tonight. The hole was so deep, they just got to keep digging out of it. And maybe they'll do that again tonight. 8:03 at KFKF. Let's get an update on a very busy morning on the road. Steve's in the Sky Cruiser.
1: All right, thanks, Dale. 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Certainly busy early on with a couple of wrecks. One that shut down northbound 435 at Eastwood Trafficway. Then another with an overturned car back near 87th Street. Those are gone. All clear. All lanes back open. So certainly good news there. There's still some activity on the right shoulder, at least was at last check. Southbound I-35 just past Gardner Road out there, well, south of Gardner. And that was a car fire. And so still some activity there as they wrap that up and not really any kind of a slowdown any longer. And now an accident coming into Liberty. Southbound I-35. A little bit north of Liberty, right lane block there. 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

0: the lakes here in the Kansas City area. And they've all got their own Redneck Yacht Club, right? Summer Freedom Collection song. That is Craig Morgan. This is 94.1 KFKF, Kansas City's best country variety. 818, Dale Carter Morning Show. We are so ready for Ellen Langley coming up in 9 days at Cable Dahmer Arena. If you were lucky enough to get those tickets when they went on sale, you're one of the few, because that thing has been sold out really since day one. We did hold back some tickets, and we're going to be giving those away next week. And one of the ways that we're doing it is through our text club. Have you joined yet? This is a great opportunity to do that. Just text the word club to 816-394-9400. Same line that we use for contesting. If you call to tell me, you know, it's raining at my house or there's a wreck on this interstate, that's the same number you use that doubles as the text line. 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And we will ask you to help us with the new music survey. We always dangle a carrot, and I know we're going to put at least a pair of tickets for Ella Langley there. There may be some other ways that you can win as well. We're all excited about it. I got my t-shirt from the record label. It says that I am an Ella fella. So, there you go. That's what I'll be wearing at the concert on June 19th. I'm an Ella fella. And everybody, you know, from kids all the way up, we love Ella Langley. And I had one of these earlier, and this is a different one. This is another toddler whose mom is trying to get her to sing along with the Ella Langley song, Choosin' Texas. Check it out.
1: She's from Texas, I can
2: tell by the way he's a seven wondering.
1: And judging by the smile that's written
2: on his face, there's nothing I can do.

0: I'm buying myself.
1: He's choosing.
0: That says I could choose.
2: Hey, nicely done, nicely done. Although, it's a little disturbing hearing a toddler sing drinking Jack all by myself. Eh, I think you're a little young for that.
3: Mommy, what does it mean, drinking Jack?
2: Don't answer that. Choosing Texas. Here's the song, Ella Langley, on KFKF. Just

0: City. And everything I'm seeing is labeled the 2026 FIFA World Cup. I'm not even sure if I'm allowed to say that or not. Am I? World Cup. I know you can't say Arrowhead Stadium right now because they have sanitized it. It's now Kansas City Stadium. So I don't know what the rules are. Probably going to get fined here at some point. And I really don't care because my eyes are itching. Hang on, pop-up storms all around us. It's going to be kind of miserable today, Steve.
1: Yeah, and the one thing you for sure, absolutely under no circumstances could ever say on the air is Super Bowl. So
0: yeah,
1: we're probably off the air now.
0: Yeah, don't say Super Bowl.
1: You can't. You can't say Super Bowl. 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I could say that. And we're in some late trouble here. Man, what a morning. Eastbound, rather westbound. Westbound 470, yeah, the busier direction. Have a crash working here just before View High Drive. Quite a bit of activity there. Kind of partially hidden behind a sign, but the left lane is definitely blocked. And you're backed up to the 50 Highway Interchange westbound on 470. It's getting hot out there. Yep. 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

stuff. 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Coming up on 8:43, 17 to get there by 9 o'clock. Ed Walker's warming up in the KFKF bullpen. More Dirk Bentley winning today with the Mind Bender at 12:15. Year in Your Ear with Jim Daniels this afternoon at 4:30. Guess the year from the three songs and all the sound clips he'll play. And you could win Dirk Bentley tickets that way. Next week, we blow out remaining Ella Langley tickets. We did hold on to some for the end. So good luck with that for that sold-out show coming up on June 19th. We're in the battleground weeks, as I call them. Summer officially starts on June 21st. Spring is really trying to hold on this year. It's been stormier than I remember in previous years. It's like just when you think you've gotten beyond it and we're going to get to the hazy, hot, humid summer days, we get more days like this where we've got pop-up storms all over the place, and the threat of that really goes all the way through the weekend. For some reason, they say Friday there will be no threat of storms, and if you've lived here long enough, you know that that probably means it's going to storm all day on Friday. I have no idea. 91 degrees, I know that's our high today, and it will feel like 102. And meanwhile, my eyes continue to itch. I never had an issue when I was younger with allergies. As I've gotten older now, it's like all of a sudden my eyes are itching all the time. What is going on with that? And I think it's allergies. And many of you can relate to exactly what I'm going through. So for you and for me, we present the following on KFKF.

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city's best country variety, 94.1 KFK. If the Zach Brown Band, we're all in the same boat. Today is National Egg Roll Day. I will tell you where the best egg roll is in this town. And it's not at a Chinese or Asian restaurant. It's at Quick Trip. To me, it's the best egg roll ever. Love those. Riley Green, Helen Langley. Don't mind.

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15: The Storm Prediction Center has placed us in a level 3 out of 5 risk of severe weather. Later on this afternoon into this evening, and any storms could be very significant with large hail damaging winds and tornadoes. Very warm and humid today with a high 91, heat index over 100. More thunderstorms tonight, Charlo 73. Showers and thunderstorms during the day Thursday with a high 90. I'm meteorologist Dan Holliday in the DM Injury Law Weather Center.
16: Thanks a lot, Dan. And of course, Dan Holliday in the Severe Weather Center this afternoon. Maybe, you know, got to touch base with him. He'll be right here with Jim. 80 now in Independence, 81 in Bonner Springs, Excelsior Springs at 78, and 81 here in the heart of Westport at 94.1 KFKF. Can we just go to Sun Beach till like October? Blake Shelton's in KF Country.

0: Kansas City's best country variety, 94.1 KFKF. Pretty cool happenings this past week in Florida-Georgia Line. Yes, Tyler Hubbard and Brian Kelly as Florida-Georgia Line made a surprise comeback on stage at the Nissan Stadium in Nashville. They say we are back together, but don't hold your breath for any new music. They got to work through a few things, but they'll get there. So good for them. Here's Montgomery KF Country.
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Carmen Lee on 94.1 KFKF. Today is National Iced Tea Day. Maybe not a lot of sunshine, but the heat. Yeah, I love me some iced tea. Can I get some iced tea like right now?

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Tracy Byrd on 94.1 KFKF. Yes, we've all done the watermelon crawl, right? I can't be the only one. Zach Top, here's South of Sanity in KF Country.

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23: The Storm Prediction Center has placed us in a level 3 out of 5 risk of severe weather. Later on this afternoon, any storms could be very significant with large hail damaging winds and tornadoes. Very warm and humid today with a high 91, heat index over 100. More thunderstorms tonight, Charlo 73. Showers and thunderstorms during the day Thursday with a high 90. I'm meteorologist Ann Holliday in the DM Injury Law Weather Center.
0: Thanks a lot, Ann. We're all kind of around the same area. Overland Park here at 81, 81 in Gladstone, 81 in Belton, and yes, 81 here in Westport at 94.1 KFKF with Jordan Davis.

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the city's best country variety, 94.1 KFKF Brooks and Dunn. They'll be here October 2nd at Morton Amphitheater. Go to kfkf.com with the concert calendar for all you need to know. Ella Langley, she here, sold out June 19th. We got tickets. Keep listening. 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

Brett Akins on Kansas City's best country variety, 94.1 KFKF, that ain't my truck. 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It's coming up June 13th. Need more information? 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It's days like these. Here's Luke Combs at KF Country.

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6: Heat and humidity are going to be the fuel for thunderstorms developing here later this afternoon, and any storm may be strong to severe, so certainly want to have that case we do see some more significant weather here tonight. Breezy, hot, humid with a high 91, heat index over 100. Thunderstorms through tonight, low 73, some severe. Then more storms possible Thursday with a high near 90. I'm meteorologist Dan Holliday in the DM Injury Law Weather Center.
7: Thank you very much, Dan. Of course, Dan in the Severe Weather Center. So if you're on your way home and the severe weather hits, I'm sure Jim will go right to him. 84 now in Olathe, 83 in Liberty, 85 in Gardner, and 84 here in Westport at 94.1 KFKF. Best way to ride out bad weather, just me and a beer. Let it blow on by. Here's Chris Chancellor.
8: Prettiest girl I'd ever seen. Look at her, man, look at me.

Kansas City's best country variety, 94.1 KFK. Up there goes Keith Urban. Hey, just want to give you a heads up. I know you're working hard, but next week you get to party like an animal all summer thanks to the Kansas Lottery's Cash Wild Family Instant Scratch Tickets. All next week, you got a chance to win $30 in Kansas Lottery Cash Wild Family Instant Scratch Tickets. You become an instant finalist to win $100 in Kansas Lottery Tickets, a four-pack of tickets to the Kansas City Zoo, a trip for two to St. Louis to see Tim McGraw live on September 17th, and going to the St. Louis Zoo. So there you go. It's pretty packed there. Want more information? It's right there on the contest page at kfkf.com. Here's Chris Young.

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5: 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Despite his age, he's earned praise for his creativity, his confidence, and ability to change games. 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

94.1 KFKF. It's Martina McBride. It's Ed. We got the Mind Bender coming up about 12:15-ish. Today's question has to do with a chocolate mustache for grabs. A couple of tickets to go see Dierks Bentley this Saturday with Ricky Skaggs at Morton Amphitheater. Again, it's coming up about 12:15-ish. It's Brandon Lake and Cody Johnson.

0: This is the Summer of Freedom on 94.1 KFKF, Kansas City's best country variety.
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0: Celebrating America 250 and marking the 25th anniversary of 9/11. 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

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He gets his orders from my mama. She makes him walk the line. You can find me in my wigwam. I'll be beating on my tom-tom. Pull out the pipe and smoke you some. And pass it around.

Dustin Lynch on 94.1 KFKF. Stay close. Coming up next, we're going to play The Mind Bender. Tickets to go see Dierks Bentley, Ricky Skaggs at Saturday Morton Amphitheater. Today's question has to do with a chocolate mustache. We'll play in country, and she knows it in KF Country.

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4: Time for the Mind Bender. Of course, we start by calling number 10 at 816-394-9400. Let's get you a pair of tickets to go see Dierks Bentley, Ricky Skaggs this Saturday, June 13th, Morton Amphitheater. Of course, you go to KFKF.com and the concert calendar for all you need to know. Going to be a great show. Dierks Bentley kicking off the country slew of shows at Morton Amphitheater this year. And don't forget, if you want anything over the last 30 days, you got to go ahead and sit this one out. So here we go with your Mind Bender question for today. 32% of people say this drink is their guilty pleasure. What is it? 32% of people say this drink is their guilty pleasure. What is it? Here's your clues. Clue number one, it's non-alcoholic. Clue number two, you probably drank it as a kid. Clue number three, sweet. And your Ed Walker bonus clue, doesn't come from chocolate cows. I think I could tell you this, not giving it away, but I had read an article that somebody did a survey and said that like 20-some-odd percent of people surveyed thought this thing came from chocolate cows, and I just did the old V8 thing on my forehead going, really? 32% of people say this drink is their guilty pleasure. What is it? Non-alcoholic, probably drank it as a kid, sweet, and I swear your Ed Walker bonus clue doesn't come from chocolate cows. Why? Why do we even have to say that? But there you go. All right, caller 10, we'll start with you. 816-394-9400. Good luck, Rodney Atkins, watching you in KF Country.
5: Driving through town, just my boy and me, with a Happy Meal in his booster seat, knowing that he couldn't have the toy till his nuggets were gone.

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1: Well, hi there, it's KFKF, and you are caller number 10. Who's this?
2: Sherry.
1: All right, Sherry, 32% of people say this drink is their guilty pleasure. What is it?
2: Chocolate milk.
1: Chocolate milk, yeah, very nice, very nice. Hey, good job. You got tickets to go see Dierks Bentley and Ricky Skaggs this Saturday at Morton Amphitheater. Good job.
2: Great.
1: All right, Sherry, good job. You know what's funny for me in my life? My father was born and raised on a dairy. And so, obviously, growing up, he's milking cows, doing the whole thing. This is back before all the machinery and stuff, right? So, when he was an adult, I never saw him drink milk. I go, Dad, why don't you drink milk? He goes, I had enough milk when I was a kid. But every now and then, if it was a really hot day, he'd grab a half gallon of chocolate milk and just put a hurting on that thing, man. I'll tell you what, he drank that, just not the regular stuff. It's Carrie Underwood, his last name in KF Country. Hey!

0: Jennings hit a major milestone on Rowdy's radar this week back in 1977. And it really did change the course of country music for the better. This weekend, it's three classic tracks an hour from him and your requests from all over America. 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
4: Heat and humidity are going to be the fuel for thunderstorms developing here later this afternoon. And any storm may be strong to soak. Certainly want to have that plan in place. And breezy, hot, humid with a high 91, heat index over 100. Thunderstorms through tonight, low 73, some severe. Then more storms possible Thursday with a high near 90. I'm meteorologist Dan Holliday in the DM Injury Law Weather Center.
5: Thanks a lot, Dan. I feel so sorry for Dan this time of year. He gets like 2 hours of sleep a week. He's the busiest guy. 87 now in Blue Springs. 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If you're one of those folks that needs a book to get through the summer, you know, Clint Black's got a new book out called Killing Time, My Life in Music. It's 288 pages, hardcover, because it's fancy like that. Chronicles his life growing up in Texas through his rise in the music business and, of course, his marriage to now Lisa Hartman Black. Here's Clint and Better Man in KF Country.

Kansas City's best country variety, 94.1 KFKF. 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

Kershaw on Kansas City's best country variety, 94.1 KFKF. She don't know she's beautiful. Good afternoon, Zed. Jim's on the way after 2 o'clock. I think I've mentioned this before. I can't stand flying. Cannot stand. To this day, I'm flyophobic or what. I don't know what it's called, but there was a reason why I couldn't get on a plane sober, literally, until like 2014. I could not. And then I just learned how to just grin and bear it. But I always assumed that the people up front, whether they were hungover or got in a fight with their wife or whatever, I always assumed that, number one, they wanted to get to the destination alive, just like I did. And number two, that they were, you know, duly licensed. Well, if you fly Air Canada, that's under some question now, as an Air Canada pilot was recently arrested for flying without a license. What? How does this even happen? The man had flown hundreds of flights and thousands of passengers before he was arrested. Apparently, he got busted during a pilot audit. And I'm thinking to myself, if you've flown hundreds of flights with thousands of passengers, maybe you need to move that pilot audit up for, like, I don't know, like once a day or something. Man, okay, Air Canada, nope. Here's John Pardee. She's got a-

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Well, you know the Zach Brown Band's coming by with Brothers Osborne. 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
6: Breezy, hot, and humid today. Temperatures going to be in the low 90s across Kansas City. It will feel like 100-105 heat index. And by late today, we are expecting the threat of severe weather to increase. That will stick around through tonight. Our low 73. More scattered storms tomorrow with a high near 90. I'm meteorologist Dan Holliday in the DM Injury Law Weather Center.
7: Thanks, Dan. Of course, Dan's in the Severe Weather Center. So if weather gets a little sideways, a little wonky this afternoon, he'll hook up with Jim and get you in the know. 91 now in Lenexa, 87 in Green Valley. In my backyard in Lansing, it is 90 degrees. And here in the heart of Westport at 94.1 KFKF, it is 88 degrees. World on fire. Kind of feels like it. There's Nate Smith on 94.1. 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

Dierks Bentley on 94.1 KFKF. Of course, he's here kicking off a country slew of shows at Morton Amphitheater this Saturday. Be here with Ricky Skaggs. Win your tickets coming up with Year in Your Ear about 4:30 with Jim DeLove. You anymore? It's Ella Langley and Morgan Wallen on 94.1.

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1: It's summertime and everybody's activity level is going through the roof. 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And she also complains about her legs. 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

94.1 KFKF in Faith Hill with This Kiss. On a day like this, really don't want to get too close to anyone. Just a little too sticky, if you know what I'm saying. Jim Daniels joining you. Here's Zach Topp in South of Sanity on KFKF.

Kansas City's best country variety, 94.1 KFKF. Tucker Wetmore, probably moving on to the Redheads shortly, but right now he's looking for a

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17: From the KFKF 24-hour Severe Weather Center, this is a Severe Weather Alert.
18: And first we'll check in with Dan Holliday and find out the forecast for the most part of this afternoon and into the evening.
19: Breezy, hot, and humid today. Temperatures going to be in the low 90s across Kansas City. It will feel like 100 to 105 with a heat index. And by late today, we are expecting the threat of severe weather to increase. That will stick around through tonight. Our low 73. More scattered storms tomorrow with a high near 90. I'm meteorologist Ann Holliday in the DM Injury Law Weather Center.
18: We've got 91 degrees here in Kansas City. And just moments ago, a tornado watch was issued by the National Weather Service. Missouri counties included are, and this is quite a list, Adair, Buchanan, Sheraton, Davies, Grundy, Jackson, Livingston, Nottoway, Randolph, Schuyler, Andrew, Caldwell, Clay, DeKalb, Harrison, Lafayette, Macon, Platt, Ray, Sullivan, Atchison, Carroll, Clinton, Gentry, Holt, Lynn, Mercer, Putnam, and Worth counties. And this tornado watch is in effect until 9 this evening. As information becomes available or conditions change, we will keep you up to date here at 94.1 KFKF. Until then, more of Kansas City's best country variety like this from Riley Green. Change my mind on KFKF.
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0: It's LeAnn Rimes on 94.1 KFKF. I'm Jim Daniels. There's a funny thread on social media concerning men and shirtless selfies. What's your take on it?
1: My opinion is a little too much. That means your ego is so high that I'm not trying to have no competition with you. So, because I know I'm confident too. So, that.
0: In other words, hit the road. Rodney Atkins says take a back road on KFKF.

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0: 94.1 KFKF. Dirks Bentley is on his way to Kansas City. Going to be at Morton Amphitheater on Saturday. Got a way for you to win your way in at 4:30 with Year in Your Ear. 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

104.1 KFKF. Jim Daniels with you. Checking out radar right now. There is some severe weather indicated on radar around St. Joseph and north of there. And I bring that up because some of that weather could be coming to Kansas City eventually. In fact, a tornado watch for the KFKF listening area is in effect until 9 for this evening for counties primarily on the Missouri side. So just be aware. 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

Sometimes all you need for a perfect summer day is a six-pack and a blanket to sit on. We'll take care of the rest. 94.1 KFKF.

0: best country variety, 94.1 KFKF. Jim Daniels here with Blake Shelton. Can't believe that he's a guy with a girl. Well, Bailey Zimmerman, he's having a tough time believing real life as well. He has to pinch himself every once in a while.
1: I just feel like I'm living in a dream, dude. It is mind-blowing. I think I'm just enjoying the moment, living in it right now. I don't think I'm not letting it go too fast, so I kind of know where I'm at, what I'm doing.
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9: Kansas City weather.
10: The tornado watch continues in effect for the Kansas City metro area till 9 o'clock this evening. Storms developing could be severe with large hail, damaging winds, and a few tornadoes. Our overnight low 74. We think thunderstorms may continue into the early afternoon tomorrow, then partly sunny with a high 88. I'm meteorologist Ann Holliday in the DM Injury Law Weather Center.
11: Got 91 degrees in Kansas City. How are we supposed to mow our grass if it keeps raining like this in our area? Just about the time you think it's dry enough to do it, it brings on more. Here's Toby Keith now.

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As we get ready for World Cup matches to begin here in Kansas City, when all is said and done, many of the teams will have traveled well over 3,000 miles. Watching airplanes, it's Gary Allen on KFKF.

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21: 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Seeing some road debris, and I can actually see

something. There were five lanes here, and this is on the line between the two center lanes to the right. I guess it would be lanes 3 and 4, counting from the left. Westbound 435 past Warnell. It's not enough to slow us down, and nobody's running over it, able to get around. Eastbound I-70, heavy stuff there, coming past the sports complex as usual. No accidents working. 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

Another edition of Year in Your Ear coming up at 4:30. A chance to score tickets to see Dierks Bentley this Saturday night at Morton Amphitheater. Now it's Chris Jansen, me and a beer on KF.

Jordan Davis and Turn This Truck Around on 94.1 KFKF, Kansas City's best country variety. Well, while he's trying to decide what he's going to do with this truck, where he's going to go, Florida Georgia Line knows exactly how they want to roll. Baby.

0: little steamy for cruising with the windows down, but if that's all you got, do what you got to do. There's Florida Georgia Line with Cruise on Kansas City's best country variety, 94.1 KFKF. Hi, I'm Jim Daniels. Just last weekend, Brian Kelly and Tyler Hubbard, Florida Georgia Line, they performed together at the CMA Fest, and that was the first time they were together on stage in about 5 years or so. So is there more to come? Well, per Tyler,
1: trying to be patient with it, trying to enjoy this kind of like honeymoon phase, if you will, and we're all just, yeah, we're just enjoying this time together.
0: Well, I know there's a lot of fans out there that would love to see them get back together and play all those hits at least one more time, go out on the road and do that. And certainly, I bet you they could make some serious bank. Well, you could win some tickets to see Dierks Bentley this Saturday night at the Morton Amphitheater. Your chance to do that coming up with Year in Your Ear at 4:30 here at KFKF. First up, a check on traffic with Steve Parker in the Security Bank of Kansas City, KFKF Sky Cruiser. Steve?
2: All right, thanks, Jim. 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We had some road debris eastbound 435 right around Warnell, and that may be enough to trigger this backup. It's very heavy stuff heading for the triangle, but it's usually just heavy through there anyway. Same for southbound I-49, just the usual slow going down to 155th Street. Don't have any accidents working at the moment. 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
3: Kansas City weather.
4: The tornado watch continues in effect for the Kansas City metro area till 9 o'clock this evening. Storms developing here, and any of those could be severe with winds and a few tornadoes. Our overnight low 74. We think thunderstorms may continue into the early afternoon tomorrow, then partly sunny with a high 88. I'm meteorologist Ann Holliday in the DM Injury Law Weather Center.
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5: Dierks Bentley, Saturday night at Morton Amphitheater with special guest Ricky Skaggs. Here's your chance to win tickets. I'm going to share some facts from a given year. Play three number one songs from the same year. When the third number one song begins, that's when I start looking for caller number 10 to tell me the year in your ear. One of the biggest movies at the box office was...
10: I am Buzz Lightyear.
5: Toy Story. The biggest courtroom drama...
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5: O.J. Simpson was found not guilty of the murders of Nicole Brown Simpson and Ronald Goldman. The most popular hairstyle was the Rachel. Compliments of Jennifer Aniston and Friends.
12: Hey, sisters!
5: Here in Kansas City, we had a number of reasons to celebrate. The completion of the Bartle Hall Convention Center expansion. Lamar Hunt established the Kansas City Whiz, now Sporting KC. And the Chiefs finished first in the AFC West, 13-3, with coach Marty Schottenheimer. And now our first of three number ones from the year in your ear. It's from Wade Hayes, Old Enough to Know Better, on 94.1 KFKF.

It's about a week and a half away. Summer's coming. Clint Black, your second number one of three on this edition of Year in Your Ear on 94.1 KFKF. And as I begin the third number one song, 816-394-9400. That's the number to call. Beginning with caller number 10, I'm looking for the Year in Your Ear. Our third number one, compliments of Reba McEntire. The Heart is a Lonely Hunter on KFKF. She came.

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1: Hey, and who am I welcoming to the show this afternoon?
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1: Don, I would like to send you to see Dierks Bentley this Saturday night at the Morton Amphitheater with special guest Ricky Skaggs. But first, you got to tell me the year in your ear.
2: I think it's 1995.
1: And why do you think that?
2: Well, that's number one. That's the year I graduated high school. And I distinctly remember that OJ trial.
1: Yeah. Anyone who was around back then will never forget that circus. Well, congratulations, man. You are headed to Dierks Bentley.
2: Right on.
1: Yeah, it's going to be a great time, man. If you've never seen Dierks before, you are in for a really good time. Next chance to win will be tomorrow morning with Dale Carter shortly after 7 with Guess the Celebrity. Hey, Don, if you would, tell me, what station plays Kansas City's best country variety?
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7: Thanks, Jim. We're sponsored by Staples. Still pretty slow going here. We had road debris earlier, westbound 435 around Warnell, and I guess that triggered it because it's still pretty heavy there as you make your way to the triangle. Also had an accident working over on the Kansas side. It was northbound 435 at Johnson Drive. It looks like that's on the exit ramps. I just get a look at it. Yes, that's really not going to affect 435 traffic much at all there. And eastbound I-70 still pretty stacked up out past the stadiums as usual. Staples has hundreds of ways to grow your business, like spectacular signs, brilliant brochures, eye-popping posters, mouth-watering menus, and more. 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Steve Parker in the Security Bank of Kansas City Sky Cruiser on 94.1 KFKF.

94.1 KFKF. And Luke Combs was sleepless in a hotel room. On their way to Morton Amphitheater, bringing all their hits. Brooks and Dunn, here they are with their very first one from 1991 on KFKF.

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1: 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I'm Jim Daniels. This heat makes some people want to shed their clothes. 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

going down till the sun comes up. Garth Brooks on Kansas City's Best Country Variety, 94.1 KFKF. Jim Daniels here. Keith Urban. He's got that same kind of spirit, that same kind of feeling. Wasted time. Nothing but fun on KFKF.

0: Mama's Broken Heart, Miranda Lambert on Kansas City's Best Country Variety, 94.1 KFKF. Jim Daniels with you. A tornado watch is in effect until 9 o'clock this evening. More details about the weather coming your way in just a couple of minutes. Something I wanted to share with you. Uber has released their annual list of lost and found index, is what they call it. And it's all about unusual items left behind by passengers in, you guessed it, Uber cars. For instance, dentures with only two teeth, child's prosthetic eye, a package of live butterflies, a live fish, an oxygen tank. And the one that I find to be most suspect, an ankle monitor, which tells me that someone who been up to no good was up to even more bad behavior, and they're trying to throw the cops off their trail is all I can guess.
1: Just probably toss it in there.
0: Yeah, never know what you find if you are a Uber driver, I suppose. What's going on traffic-wise, Steve?
1: All right, not a whole lot, Jim. 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Don't really have much trouble. Now, there's an accident northbound 635 past Merriam Drive, but it's on the right shoulder and really not causing a problem. Still heavy stuff southbound I-35 as you make your way up past Shawnee Mission Parkway. Southbound 435 87th on the Kansas side had a stalled car there. Really just seeing the usual heavy stuff. Not much going on. Doing some cleaning? 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
4: We do have a tornado watch in effect until 9 this evening. Tonight, scattered showers and thunderstorms, most of it taking place before midnight. Partly cloudy with a low of 73 overnight. Windy at times, gusts up to 29 miles per hour. Tomorrow, scattered showers and thunderstorms return early in the afternoon. Otherwise, mostly sunny with a high of 88. Not looking at anything necessarily widespread tomorrow afternoon, but still need to be aware. And it's going to be quite hot again with a high of 88, but that heat index getting as close to 100. Right now, we've got 89 in Kansas City with Josh Ross. And hate how you look.

Dierks Bentley with Come a Little Closer on 94.1 KFKF. Well, he's getting real close to taking the stage at Morton Amphitheater in Riverside this Saturday night. Next chance to win tickets will be tomorrow morning, shortly after 7 with Dale Carter. 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
23: 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Have that accident still working northbound 635 at Merriam Drive. Kind of sticking out in the left lane, so it is slowing us down. And then southbound 35 coming off the Bond Bridge. Had a crash working there, taking you down to one lane. It is getting hot out there. 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Steve Parker in the Security Bank of Kansas City Sky Cruiser on 94.1 KFKF.

Tim McGraw coming to Kansas City. He's also going to be in St. Louis. We've got a way for you to win tickets. 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

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I'm Jim. On a hot, steamy day like today, getting up close and personal, not nearly as nice as Luke Combs makes it sound in this song.

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3: 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All right, boys. This is her favorite song. You know that, right? So we play it good and laugh.

Kansas City's best country variety, 94.1 KFKF. And Jim Daniels here at the tip. If you'd like to see Ella Langley at Cable Dome Arena, that sold-out show, one way to get in, become a KFKF VIP Club member. 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
1: 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Mike's got this.
2: 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Mike's got this. Kansas City weather.
3: A tornado watch for the KC Metro and surrounding area is in effect until 9 this evening. There is a chance for some scattered showers and thunderstorms as well, mainly taking place before midnight. Overnight low 73, strong winds at time, as high as 29 miles per hour. Now tomorrow, a lot of us will see sunshine and a high of 88, heat index values as high as 97. But a chance for some scattered showers and thunderstorms will kick in early tomorrow afternoon as well. Nothing widespread, though, at least not forecasted right now. It's 89 with Joe Nichols on KFKF.

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Dierks Bentley with Gone on 94.1 KFKF. Your next chance to score Dierks Bentley tickets to see him Saturday night in Morton Amphitheater. That's going to be with Dale Carter tomorrow morning shortly after 7. That's a wrap for me. Jim Daniels just about ready to hand the reins off to Erica J. She's up at 7 o'clock. Before I go, though, today is National Bed Bug Prevention Day. So tonight, sleep tight and don't let those bed bugs bite.

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